fruit flies. That's my spiritual animal. 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I'm like saying, gone dopamine. Scatterbrain shit, I'm only 23.

be driven by the feeling stupid that I do. In an age of super fast foods, consumers life with tattoo. Is it about the happiness? I don't know, I guess elephant in the room. I hope this finds you well, and I want to stay together. I wish I had this answer to the space and time thing. Fumble and tumble and hit the grayest areas.